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0: Ook zo'n leuk meezingertje van Marva met Umpra Papero.
1: This is Captain Kim speaking. Welcome aboard Benga Airways. After takeoff, we'll pump up the sound system, 'cause we're going...

Welcome to my world of music. Music that unites people. You won't forget this party. You won't forget this people. And music won't let you sit down for a moment.

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We call them witches. We can't see them, but we can hear them.

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They're poisoning us with their magical words. Those words raise up our darkest feelings.

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